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His real name was Jackson Taylor, but I called him Applejack. Now old Applejack was loved by everyone he ever knew. Applejack picked apples, but he picked the banjo.

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This Christmas time and the time before, don't like asking, you know, you're fairly wide. You'd never give us the price of a pint.

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Don't worry. It will soon pass, whatever it is. Don't worry, be happy.